0: Yes, a round of applause for Dava Radio Star.
1: Gokil, seru
0: thank
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0: Much.
1: Thank you.
0: A good team song, a good acara.
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0: Dengan salah satu English community.
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0: Silakan, boleh tepuk tangan dong. 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
1: Alright.
0: Silakan. Halo Kak Yuki and Kak Yuga.
1: Yuga dan Kak Koni.
0: Silakan.
1: Oh, silakan.
0: Ah,
1: ini dia.
0: Mungkin buat teman-teman dan pastinya yang dengerin di seluruh Indonesia gitu yes. Ya. Sedikit introduction. Jadi Britzone has become one of Indonesia most well-known English learning community ya. Terus juga maybe you can tell us in the first place, how you become a community in the first place?
2: Okay, thank you so much for David.
0: Yep.
2: Okay, that's very nice opening from you. And then, hello everyone. Thank you for inviting us. It's such a pleasure for me and Kak Yuga coming to this launching session. It's a great experience. And okay, let me introduction about Britzone. We are a free English community. And we are actually since 2002.
0: Wow.
2: Actually, me and Kayuga is not the first one. We are following the legacy. But as far as we know that Britzone is coming from this group of friendship that is want to they want to improve their English and then they want to help their friends also to have to let them to have a safe space in speaking English and and since 2002 with our loyal member we are here until 2026 almost to 23 years.
0: 23 years, yeah.
2: And we'll be officially 23 in this September.
0: Wow.
1: Jadi sudah lama juga ya dari 2002.
0: 2002. Wow. Awalnya dari pertemanan yang mau belajar bahasa Inggris berarti ya. Wow, keren banget ya.
1: Gokil.
0: Aku boleh ikut gak?
2: Boleh banget ya. Boleh.
0: Nanti boleh daftar.
2: Untuk ini ada kelasnya.
0: Di mana?
2: Di untuk satu ini kita ada di Perpusnas.
1: Perpusnas.
0: Wow.
1: Seru sih.
2: Actually, this night is also we have online classes at 7 p.m. online.
0: Online.
1: Menarik. Seru.
0: Interesting. Alright.
1: Okay. Kalau boleh tahu nih, sebenarnya visi dan juga misi utama dari Britzone itu sebenarnya apa sih?
3: Okay. So actually, I think it's a bit aligned with your vision as well. Like I saw that in this English corner that you don't judge people and then like it is like a program that is like way beyond judgment. So our goal is actually the same. So we help people to grow. So that's the first thing. So that what motivates us. We help people to grow. And in terms of like the English and speaking confidence and that's all. And for this year, like our framework of growth, like because we help people to grow, so we have like for this year 2026, our framework is like based on three pillars.
0: Yes.
3: So it's called let's think, let's talk, and let's transform. Actually, okay. we have this movement as well.
0: All right.
3: Shall we? Like,
1: yeah. Okay. Boleh.
3: So let's think. So do it like this. Let's think.
0: Let's think.
3: Make it a cool face, guys.
1: Okay. I'm a cool.
3: Yeah, let's see. And then
1: let's see.
3: Let's talk.
0: Let's talk.
3: Let's talk. And then this is a bit of magical. Let's transform.
0: Let's transform.
1: Yes. Okay. Let's think. Let's talk. Let's transform.
0: Wow.
3: Yes. So let's think because like we want to like deliver new knowledge and give like a diverse perspective for every member that joining our classes and then let's talk. Of course, like we invite them to actively participate in
2: just when you attend the session, you have to speak up. Don't just like sit and listen. Because like we invite you to speak up and then let's transform. So by gaining that diverse perspective and then you articulate that, you could transform yourself. You could be a better person, both professional and in your personal development, of course.
4: Mm. Wow.
2: I think that's a bit aligned with your what you do.
0: Yeah, sama-sama.
4: Sama-sama.
0: Okay. Teman-teman, kalau yang mau belajar, belum pede, bisa di situ ya, kan?
2: Exactly, betul sekali.
0: Di situ pilar utamanya tadi, let's think.
4: Let's think, let's talk.
2: Let's talk.
0: Let's talk.
4: Let's transform.
0: Transform.
4: Gitu.
0: Karena bahasa Inggris itu dilatih, bener ya?
2: Betul.
4: Betul, bahasa itu dilatih. Ya. Bener, bener, bener.
0: Tapi, who can join your community sih sebenarnya?
2: Okay, let me answer this. Actually, we are open to everyone. Even if you are a beginner also, like you wanna try to speak it for the first time, we are open to it. So actually, for the range of age, mostly from youngster, like SMP or junior high school until adult. Like we accept 40 for 50s, we accept that age also. But it's not limited to that range of age. We also accepting from junior one. Like we have like elementary schools. Like when we have movie class or picnic session, they really enjoy that session so much. It's really open to everyone. We are not limited to the level of English or the limited to the people itself.
0: Everyone can join, eh?
2: Yes.
4: Wow. Semua orang bisa join ya. Mau yang sudah bisa bahasa Inggris atau benar-benar
0: beginner
4: banget, bisa join gitu ya.
0: Wow.
4: Alright, so is there any routine programs in Breathe Zone?
0: Okay.
5: Yes, definitely. Jadi tadi mungkin udah di-mention sama Kak Connie juga bit by bit that hari ini nanti malam we have class also in this Saturday. So basically our program, like we work on a weekly ecosystem. Mm. Weekly ecosystem. So we run class every week. We have Tuesday class. It goes like in sequence both offline and online every week. So every 2 weeks they were going to be like one week online and then 1 week offline. Okay. That's for Tuesday and it's at 7 PM. So I think it's a perfect one to like kalau yang habis pulang kerja, you want to wind up and then just come to our class.
4: Yes.
5: I think that's perfect for like workers or students something. Like when you like after long days at work, you could just have fun with us.
4: All right.
5: And then the second we have Thursday class.
0: Thursday class.
5: Yes, Thursday. It's going to be always online.
0: Okay.
5: We will provide that like by Zoom meeting. And then we have this Saturday class. Saturday class is our flagship to offline class. So it's always like offline and that is like also like it's a fun and interactive one because like it's offline and you can meet like face to face with each other. And the next one is we have Discord class.
4: Discord,
5: yes.
4: Oh, wow.
5: So for those of you, you are probably like high TV sec who, you know, like gamers, things like that's our target audience as well. So just join our Discord server and then you could learn English in a different environment.
0: Oh, Discord.
5: Yes, Discord. Yes, we do have.
0: Disco.
5: Yes, please. Like,
2: you can join.
0: Disco, like disco. No.
5: You enjoy disco. Yeah.
0: Oh, I misheard. It's about Discord, yeah? Okay. Application, right?
4: Yes, the application.
0: Right.
5: Yes. And the last one, we have special class. Well, to live up the name, it's special. So it's our customized session. Think outside the box. So treasure hunt, playing board games, and having potluck outdoor.
0: Wow.
5: That's it. So that's so like weekly framework, 5 different classes.
0: Wow, okay.
4: Macam-macam ya kelasnya ya.
5: Jadi bisa dipilih sesuai yang pengen di pas yang mana.
0: Kayak mau ikut potlucknya aja boleh.
4: Seru sih.
5: Potlucknya aja ya.
0: Bahasa Inggris juga kan.
4: Betul.
0: So for the RRE listeners, why they have to join Breathe Zone, in your opinion?
2: Okay, let me answer this. So actually, we are not only offered classes for our member, but also we offered our member to become conductor, we call it, or maybe you are familiarized with speaker. So when member wants to grow himself or want to practice their confidence also, they can join as a speaker. Mm. So our team will reach them out and then they can join as a speaker in the one of those classes.
0: Wow. Yeah,
2: as they want.
0: Okay.
2: That's it. Maybe you can add some more?
5: I think like... this is something like this is our community is like beyond classroom, right? Classroom set like kalau kayak yang apa namanya belajar bahasa Inggris di kelas kayak gitu. We learn about grammar, we learn about vocabulary. Mm-hmm. Well, we don't exactly learn that in a traditional way like being taught by the teacher at school. Mm-hmm. No, but like we like unconsciously they will learn about that as well, like in through speaking, through interaction with people, because like. That's the kind of impact that we want to bring for everyone who are like joining our sessions. So we provide the platform. Let's say you are a hard-working professional at your work, but then if you don't articulate your English skill in the real life, what's the point? If you want to step up, you have to, well, do something about it. And we, our community, Breedzone, are the perfect one to provide that to you.
0: Thank you anyway.
4: Thank you. Wow.
0: Ini adalah apa namanya platform yang bagus juga
4: betul,
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0: Fun in a fun way ya.
4: In a fun way. Alright. Okay. Terima kasih.
0: Thank you so much.
4: Buat Kak Koni, Kak Yuga, terima kasih
0: so
4: atas waktunya. Ini seru sekali.
0: Semoga kita bisa ikut ya nanti ya.
4: Betul. Semoga.
5: We also happy that we collaborate with you guys.
4: Yeah. All right. Okay, sekali lagi terima kasih.
0: Kita thank you so much. Give an applause for Breedzone, everybody. Wow, seru banget ya.
4: Thank you.
0: Jadi teman semuanya yang dengerin mau Pro 2 bisa untuk belajar bahasa Inggris itu nggak perlu nggak perlu takut, insecure gitu ya.
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6: I'm fine.
4: Oh, all right.
6: Good.
0: We have to speak in English, right?
4: All right. Oke Pak, pertanyaan saya nih Pak. Sebenarnya tujuan RRI untuk membuat sebuah program English Corner ini apa?
6: Ya, Pro 2 English Corner ini launching, ini salah satunya ingin mengajak anak-anak muda di seluruh Indonesia itu menguasai berbagai bahasa. 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
0: That's the plan.
6: Hanya 1 juta, mungkin 2 juta, 3 juta se-Indonesia.
0: Yeah.
6: Insya Allah kita bisa.
0: Amin. Thank you so much.
4: Thank you. Terima kasih Pak Mistam.
6: Terima kasih.
4: Atas waktunya.
0: And also, yes, we have a special guest today. Now, we would like to welcome the special staff of the Vice President, Mr. Ahmad Aditya, PhD. Hello, sir.
7: Hello.
0: Can we ask one question?
7: Yeah.
0: So, you've heard this program and may continue with further English training in the future. You have any specific plan for that?
7: Yeah, I think first of all, I would like to congratulate for this launching, Pak Mistam. I think this is a very good event because as we know that English become more and more mandatory, yeah? And then we know that when we skill the English language, I think it will open many opportunities. I remember that 2 weeks ago, I have a meeting with a director of Japan Foundations. So Indonesia is the fourth largest country who sends the migrant worker to Japan. But, but unfortunately, many of our migrant workers in Japan is still blue-collar workers. And when I asked the director, he said that, yeah, because many Indonesians who works in Japan right now, they don't have a proper English skill. So it doesn't open many opportunities for them. So they say that if more Indonesians coming abroad has a more English skill, I think it will open more opportunities for Indonesians. I think that's number one. Number two, I remember a story from Lee Kuan Yew. Because at that time, you know, when Singapore gained their independence, they have three different ethnics in Singapore. Chinese, Malay, and also Indians. And at that time, the Prime Minister, Lee Kuan Yew, was asked, so we get three different ethnics, so what language do we speak? And without any doubt, he said English.
0: English.
7: And he said, why it's English? Because he know that it will be a language that will be required if we want to go abroad. And we can see now that Singapore has one of the strongest country in Southeast Asia who has a good human skill. So answering your questions, I think we have to start from the basic first. When I try to learn English, I have difficulties. In my time, you know, when you speak English, people are start, why this guy is speaking English, you know, like, and then you speak English not very fluently, and then someone may be laughing at you or something like that. So I totally agree with what you have discussed previously. If we can create a safe space where you can talk English freely, it doesn't really matter whether you get the correct grammar, whether you get the correct vocabulary, or you would like to sound sophisticated using a very difficult terms. But I think having a safe space for anyone who would like to learn English, I think that would be very good. And maybe other language too. Yeah, I would like to reflect my own experience. I was continuing my master degree in Germany, and then I continue my doctorate degree in Netherlands. So the best way to understand and then to skill language is just to talk the language, to speak the language, you know. And I think that would be a good start for these programs. We from the Vice President's office are really happy with this event. I would like to introduce this event to many more stakeholders, whether it's private sectors or the government's stakeholders, so we can grow this program. Before coming here, I was talking to Vice Presidents, and he's very happy with the programs. I think as I talk to you just now, but once the program has moving forward and then we gain more and more benefactors from this process, I think it would be good to report these programs to Vice Presidents. Thank you.
0: Amen. Thank you so
4: much. All right. Thank you so much.
0: Hopefully more Indonesians speak English freely, not...
4: Yes.
0: Without any judgment.
4: Yes, that's right, so absolutely. Thank you so much, Mr. Aditya.
0: Thank you so much, Mr. Aditya. Give it a round of applause.
4: All right.
0: Wow, okay.
4: Wow, seru sekali ya.
0: Seru banget.
4: Betul, dan selanjutnya, biar makin seru nih, di hari ini.
0: Kita pengen sing along lagi.
4: Betul.
0: Mungkin in English lyric pastinya ya.
4: Betul sekali. Jadi langsung aja, kita sambut penampilan spesial dari...
0: Dava Radio Star for the second song. Let's go.

0: 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Wow.
1: Tepuk tangan yang meriah dong buat Dafa.
0: Wow.
1: Oke. Okay.
0: Tidak perlu ada Bruno Mars, kita datangkan Dafa Radio Star. Suaranya sama aja ya. Alright. So, okay. Yes, in English corner.
1: Yes.
0: We have to speak in English, right?
1: Right, that's right.
0: Jadi, I would like to invite Brit Zone again to the stage.
1: Yes.
0: Boleh ya?
1: Boleh ya.
0: Okay.
1: All right.
0: So we're going to speak a conversation like a daily life aja.
1: Betul. 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
0: Okay. 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
1: Boleh.
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0: 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Hello, what's up?
1: Hey, hello.
0: Hi.
1: How are you?
0: How are you? I'm fine.
1: Alright.
2: I'm also good actually. It's a bright day today.
1: Ooh.
2: Hi. It's pleased to see you. Like lovely face.
1: Ooh.
2: Okay. What's up, guys?
0: I'm chilling. I'm good. You know?
1: All right.
0: So biasanya kalau ngajak ngumpul biasanya di mana?
2: Okay. So actually after class we are having a lunch together.
0: Lunch together,
2: okay.
0: Right.
2: So we invite the members if they can join us to have a lunch in FX or other areas. Like guys, maybe in an FGD, we have FGD in an FGD.
1: Okay.
2: In an example.
1: Mm-hmm.
2: So after FGD finish, like maybe the I am the facilitator, ask you guys to have lunch together. Guys, are you guys free after this?
0: Yes, I'm absolutely free.
1: Absolutely.
2: Yes, absolutely. Are you guys hungry also?
0: Yeah, I want to eat.
2: Okay. Let's have how about satay taichan after this?
0: Oh,
2: really good.
0: Satay taichan is good, but
1: it's good, but
0: prefer New York Subway.
1: Oh, wow.
0: Yeah.
1: Your food is so pricey, right?
0: Yes. It's all right, right?
1: That's all right.
2: Okay. Or maybe you want to have a burger?
0: Ooh, burger is good.
2: How about you guys?
0: What do you think?
3: Subway is fine. I love sandwich, protein,
1: fashion. Yes. Oh. All right, let's go to Subway.
2: Okay, yes. Let's go.
0: Okay.
1: Alright. Okay. Oh, seperti itu ya, berarti ya contohnya ya.
0: Biasanya temanya berarti siapa yang brought up gitu?
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1: Yes.
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0: Ya,
1: mungkin that's right kayak ya udah aja gitu ya.
2: It's not wrong, but. Okay. When you're having like a conversation, it's like native speaker would say it's not natural.
0: Oh, it's not natural. Yeah.
2: For native speaker, that's not natural.
0: Okay. So absolutely.
1: Absolutely.
0: Yeah. Absolutely.
1: Okay.
0: Absolutely.
1: Absolutely.
2: Absolutely.
1: Absolutely.
2: Absolutely. It is absolutely.
0: Absolutely, that's right. Right, yeah.
1: Yeah, that's wrong.
0: But artinya tapi benar. Absolutely.
1: All right.
0: Okay.
1: Next. Selanjutnya.
0: Next yang enggak natural mungkin bisa diganti ya ini ke vocabulary book-nya ya.
1: Betul.
0: No problem.
1: No problem.
0: Okay.
1: Okay.
0: No biggie.
1: Betul. Bisa. No biggie bisa ya.
2: No biggie. It's a piece of cake.
0: Oh, piece of cake.
2: Yeah.
1: Okay.
0: What's up with you? No problem. No biggie.
1: Okay. Alright. Okay.
0: Okay, the next.
1: Selanjutnya.
0: Papa. Makasih.
1: Terima kasih. Alright.
0: Oh, thank you salah nih.
1: Thank you. Gak ada S-nya, salah ya. Tipu dikit.
0: Thank you. Itu bisa diganti juga dengan
1: betul?
0: Appreciate it or appreciate that ya.
1: Oke. Okay. Benar. Biar lebih natural tadi ya berarti ya.
2: Exactly. So,
1: oke.
2: Okay. Yeah, natural and then make sure that that person is really means a lot. Yes, like acknowledging the person.
0: Appreciate. Lebih appreciate gitu, lebih, okay. Lebih terima kasih gitu.
1: Oke. Nice. Got it.
0: Oke. Okay. Next one. Kalau mau ngomong guys, itu mungkin bisa diganti y'all. Atau lads. But lad British ya?
2: Lads, yes, that's British. And y'all, that's more American, I guess.
1: Okay. Mates.
2: That's mates, yeah.
1: Mates. Hello, mate.
0: Hey, mate.
2: Hi, mate.
1: Hello, mate.
0: Bagus banget British.
1: Bagus, ya?
0: I'm a more like a New Yorker speaker, yeah. I'm not British like that.
2: Well, all accents are acceptable.
1: Yeah.
2: Even Indian accent is, we also accept it.
0: Oh yeah, okay. Of course.
1: All right. Okay.
0: Jadi kalau misalkan sehari-hari mungkin bisa diganti dengan kosakata yang tadi yang lebih natural, ya.
1: Yes.
0: Ada yang mau coba ke depan?
1: Ada yang mau coba?
0: Maybe. Don't be afraid. Like... Come on.
1: Ayo. Siapa yang maju?
2: Come on, lads.
1: Masa harus ditarik ini?
2: Maybe Kak Yuga can choose one?
0: What?
2: Kak Yuga can choose
0: one? Oh, yeah, of course.
1: Alright, of course.
0: Yuda, choose one.
1: Anyone?
0: Just 10.
2: Anyone?
1: Jangan.
0: Yeah, anyone.
2: I would...
0: Choose. Kak Yuda, let's go.
2: Okay, guys. Sorry, lads. Please, don't avoid my eye contact.
0: And don't be insecure, right?
2: Yes, please,
0: this
2: don't
0: is the
2: be
0: safe,
2: insecure.
0: Safest place.
2: I would love to invite, hang on, that beautiful lady wearing white shirt.
0: White shirt?
2: Glasses. Yes, you.
0: Oh, hello.
2: Yes, you.
0: Hey, give it a round of applause, everybody. Nah.
1: Okay. Mungkin kita coba conversation berarti ya. Silakan. Bisa di tengah. Kita kenalan dulu kali ya. Siapa namanya? Silakan, boleh.
0: Hello. We're using English, though.
1: All right. Sorry.
0: Check. One, two. Hi. Can you please introduce yourself?
4: Well, hello everyone. My name is Amanda.
0: Hi, Amanda.
1: Hi, Amanda.
0: Okay, we have to make some scenario again. Maybe we want to go somewhere.
1: All right.
0: What should we talk about? Hey, everybody. Where are you guys free this Saturday? I think we're going to places that we never visited before.
2: I think we have to go to...
0: Amanda, do you have a recommendation or where we go?
4: Yes, I do. Actually, okay. I went to Como Park just last week in Kemang.
0: Yes.
4: And I think that would be a great place for us to hang out.
0: That is the best pizza I ever tasted.
4: Oh, you've been there?
0: Como Park, yeah. And that's a lot of dog park, right?
4: Yes, correct.
0: I love that. Have you ever went there?
2: Not yet.
0: Oh yeah, you must try it.
2: I haven't also. So what's the highlight of the place?
4: Well, it's an outdoor place. It's a park, and it also has a view restaurant. So you can also like go picnic and just watch the dogs that are on the park.
0: There's a dog park there.
1: All right.
0: Yeah, and a pizza place.
1: Sounds interesting.
2: Yeah, sounds interesting.
0: What we should bring?
1: Oh, maybe we should bring some donut.
0: Oh, donut.
1: Yeah.
4: You can also buy the pizza. That's
1: that's the pizza.
0: Yeah. We go there. We nebeng Edit.
2: Why is nebeng in English?
0: The only one who have car is Edit.
1: Yeah. Of course.
2: Anything for free. I mean,
0: yeah,
1: all right.
0: Yes, right.
2: Free, I mean,
0: solely. All right. Thank you, Amanda.
1: Terima kasih. Wow. Seru sekali.
0: Enak ya ngomong bahasa Inggris. No judge.
1: Betul.
0: No something. No people laugh gitu.
1: Yes.
0: Ah, it's a safe place. Yeah. Okay, thank you so much.
1: Thank you so much buat Kayuga.
0: Thank you so much.
1: Kak Koni, terima kasih. Silakan kembali ke tempatnya.
0: Wow.
1: Wow, seru sekali ya.
0: Bang Anti, kalau misalkan kita bisa belajar bahasa Inggris ya.
1: Betul. 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
0: Oh, masih belajar lagi kita?
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0: We have to talk in English more, right?
1: Masih ada sebuah mungkin cara kita belajar bahasa Inggris.
0: Oke.
1: Betul. 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
0: conversation.
1: Real
0: life.
1: Betul. 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
0: Lagu.
1: Betul.
0: Okay. So, what are we going to sing, Edit?
1: Alright. 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
0: Okay.
1: Ada sebuah lagu dari Coldplay.
0: Coldplay. 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
1: Berjudul Viva La Vida.
0: 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Yang mau boleh nyanyi ya.
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0: Betul.
1: Smooth like butter. Yeah, oke. Oke, the next. I am a what? The next question,
0: Alright, the next question.
1: Oke. Okay. I am colorful. You usually see me in the sky during celebrations, okay? I explode beautifully at night.
0: What?
1: Oh, tadi tuh.
0: Oh, langsung.
1: Okay.
0: Apa?

0: Fireworks.
1: All right.
2: Itu sama ya berarti ya poinnya ya.
1: Betul. Next question.
2: Next question.
1: I am the capital city of Indonesia.
2: Okay.
1: Billions of people live here. What am I? What city am I?
2: Lagunya apa ya? Mana lagu?
1: Ada dong.
2: Apa ya?
1: Ada dong.
2: Tahu?
1: Okay, let's go.
2: Kamu nyontek apa itu?
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2: 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Ya, yeah, oke, okay, you, Najwa.
3: Hi.
2: Yes.
1: Oke, okay, nggak apa-apa.
2: Sing it. It's okay.
1: Easy.
3: School in Jakarta.
2: Oh iya, school in Jakarta.

0: Jakarta.
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0: 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Billie Eilish.
1: Tinggal kamu doang nih, belum nih.
0: Let's go. Okay. So for Billie Eilish, I am Oh, ini. Finish the following question.
1: Yes.
0: And the true that .. comes from within.
1: Okay.
0: Yeah.
1: Tahu?
0: Bahasa Inggris of cantik.
2: Beauty.
1: Yeah, beauty. Okay. Nyanyiin dong.
0: What's the song?
2: Beauty is you.
0: Oh yeah, benar.

atil qa'imah ati sayyidana Muhammadanil wasilata wal fadilah wasyarafa wad darajatal 'aliyatar rafi'ah wab'athul maqamal mahmudal ladzi wa'adta innaka la tukhliful mi'ad.